For you to enjoy on a winter's day out there. All right, let's kick off the hour with a little bit of Eric Clapton. It's in the way that you use it. Always makes me think of having a game of pool or snooker when I see this. And hope your morning's going well, Humpsters. Lots more to come.

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1: Some radio stations repeat a song every day. Some repeat a song many times a day. But on 99.7 Bridge FM, there's no repeats while you work. It's the 6 to 6 no repeat work day.

She wants to play with the toys a while. And school's out early, and soon we'll be learning, and the lesson today is

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1: Delays on the Gateway Motorway, northbound through...
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3: 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You're losing it, Dale. I'm getting out.
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0: The Maroons won't be fazed by any late Blues changes ahead of tonight's must-win Origin clash. New South Wales have teased they'll use Game 1 hero Ethan Strange in the forwards. Queensland assistant coach Matt Ballan says they're only focused on themselves.
5: We've prepared a plan that suits our team and suits the way we want to play. So we're not too concerned with their players. Well, obviously there's threats, but for us it's about going out and playing our Queensland brand of footy.
0: Hawthorn veteran Jack Gunston didn't train this morning after suffering a setback in his recovery from a foot injury. Gunston hasn't played since the round 12 win over St Kilda. Coach Sam Mitchell says Gunston has been ruled out of Friday night's clash with the Suns on the Gold Coast.
6: He just trained on Monday and we suspected that he would pull up fine, and unfortunately he just isn't pulled up as well as we'd like, so we just need to continue to reassess. So I left it with the medical team, but they've ruled him out already.
0: At the FIFA World Cup, 38-year-old Lionel Messi scored a hat-trick to take Argentina to a 3-0 victory over Algeria. Norway won their clash with Iraq 4-1 and France beat Senegal 3-1. And finally, French tennis player Corentin Moutet is facing a heavy fine after swearing on live television 7 times. The incident happened after he won his first round match at the Queen's Club tournament in London. Australian Independent, Radio News.
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8: Traffic lights have been flashing this afternoon on Caboolture River Road at William Berry Drive through Moray Field. We've got some slow going on the Gateway, the Savi, northbound from Nudgee to the Pine Rivers Bridge. Heavy going on Sandgate Road 2 through Boondall up towards Deegan, up that top end. Gympie Road, a slow run through Chermside into Aspley and Castledine through to the Bruce Highway up to Moorumba Downs. Heavy on Gympie Road through Launton up towards Petrie and Elizabeth Avenue, slow through Clontarf up towards Kippering. 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

to Germany and I recorded two songs, Napa Street and Wanderer. Just to see, those were kind of two that I knew I had together, and I just to see what it would be like, if it was gonna work, if I was gonna leave screaming and crying and never wanting to do it again. And they ended up going really well.

0: Hey, this is Laura Chavez from sunny Southern California, and you're also here with Shaky Sean on Blues with a Feeling. From then, I'd already kind of started to make a list of songs I might want to cover, and how I could do it. You know, I wanted to make them my own for sure, and I kind of made a point to not choose songs, with the exception of the Booker T song, that was that were originally instrumental, so that I wanted to really focus on that these songs were arranged to be, you know, with lyrics and vocals, and, you know, I am taking the place of that. And so that's kind of how that all came together.
1: You spoke about driving around with your dad, listening to one of his favorite bands, Creedence Clearwater Revival.
0: Yeah.
1: And you start this album with an instrumental version of Born on the Bayou. I imagine that's one of his favorite songs. That must have been quite the thing to be able to do.
0: Yeah, that was, I knew. So, yeah, I was either going to do, it was either going to be something off of Who Are You by The Who, or it was going to be Creedence Clearwater. I hadn't decided. I was going to, it was

0: Chef, come here, come here, come here.
1: Wow, look at her.
0: I know.
1: Man, I've never seen Sharon look so bad before.
0: I did once before, but this is pretty bad.
1: Yeah, what do you think she got up to last night?

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City. 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And all her friends tell her she's so pretty. 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

It's hard to play a gig in this town and keep a straight face. 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